0: life.
1: What may be no big deal to some people may be a big deal to you. That's why NEC makes both VHS and Beta.
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93.3 WBZD with Duran Duran. And here it is Wednesday. We always call it hump day, but it's all in preparation for the weekend. Get ready to live for the weekend. Here's Lover Boy.

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called gossip. My husband will hear my sister and I talking. We'll be in the dining room, my sister and I discussing something. He's like, you're gossiping. I'm like, no, we're concerned. It's a prayer request. That's what we're talking about. And we're saying we should pray for them. Real news, fake news. That's coming up right after Aretha. Here's Freeway of Love.

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